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No more compromise at all to bring me back around. Hearts are burning everywhere, but want to kill the flame in mine. The lightning in my field is off, can't have more of.

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2: Hello, it's me again. Don't you know it's hard